I used to worry. Thought I was going mad in a hurry. 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

light I find in sight. 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

0: 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Sonne, Spaß und ganz viel Krone-Hits. Eurodance Express.
1: Ladies and Gentlemen, we would like to show you how to make a hit record. First, we start with the sequencer. And now we present the high hats. These are the percussion instruments. Now it's time to welcome the bass drum. Let us now hear the sequence melody.

This ain't no matter of fighting people. 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I loved you once a long time ago, but times are changing fast. You'll ask me once, you'll ask me twice, but still I will say no.

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Feel burned out to the ground. No more compromise at all.

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